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But you want man to see me to the burning sun, man. You know what I tell the girl them say? How love them can't done from shoestone to ground. Hear me now.

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Yeah.

0: Nuclear is we, different time, different space. Uh-oh, planet Earth, we brought the mad base. Brung is the tongue they all can understand. I'm free, so let me pass it to my G.
1: Check me out. Butterflies, funk-induced highs. A gang of valid reasons to smack me up a five. Ball caps, pleasurable naps. Time and space is fake, and that's the real haps. Youth flights, land on Friday nights. Birds be with the cats, DJ saving lives. Soul, funk, job, and rhythm. Jams be till and till, but been funkin' since 11.

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Surrounding, pounding, getting down.

Ladies and gentlemen, I'd like to just take time out to acknowledge the fact to you that we do have here behind us some wonderful and beautiful musicians, as I'm sure all of you have already noticed by now. They've been sort of taking me through a change because I love them too. I'm going to call them off by name because when we get into these things, I can never remember last names. I want to just start off to the right here, Mr. Henry Gibson.

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0: You want me to rub it for you?
1: What? Yeah.
0: How's that?
1: Oh, that feels

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0: 奖。
1: Highlight of this tour was playing the Staples Center in Los Angeles and it being a sold out show. That being the room that we won every single Grammy we've ever been given the honor to take home, we won in that room, was very emotional and special to be walking those halls and reliving that night, you know, over and over throughout the day of being there.
2: When we had our buddy Ryan Tedder from One Republic come up and we had done a YouTube of one of his songs called Good Life.

0: We were kind of chatting back and forth about in LA if he wanted to jump up on stage.
1: Which was really fun. Such a nice guy, great singer. What all of the fans didn't see afterwards was one of the most fun jam sessions we've ever had after a show.
0: Didn't happen all that often, and this night was particularly fun and special.
2: We had a couple other artists that came out.
0: We had Ryan Tedder, who had joined us on stage. We had Eric Stonestreet.
1: Cam from Modern Family.
0: He's a drummer, actually, so we flipped over a trash can and gave him a pair of sticks, and so he's on the drums.
1: He had a drum off with my husband back there on some trash cans.
0: It was a special moment. We all were singing along. There was about 50, 60 people in there, different crew and friends and family, and everybody just, we had Thompson Square in there, everybody singing at the top of their lungs. It was definitely a special moment.
2: Staying up drinking, having a good time. It was just such a great kind of Los Angeles night.
1: We just had some drinks and really relished in the success of not only selling out Staples Center, but just enjoying being on the road and doing this for a living. It was awesome.

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Fire up this funk and let's have a toke. It'll make you dance to some of everything.

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1: 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King of Funk Rick James comes home after being released from Folsom Prison.
2: 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Rick James, funk superstar, was released today from Folsom.

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0: true though. 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Real. Man, y'all start interviewing some of these real G's, man. 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
1: me. Yeah. What's going down, man? You know who it is. It's Drizzy. I had to come through one time, man, talk to the people on that Chopping Ain't the Same. Shout out OVOG Ron C. Shout out my brother Candlestick.

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Everything I'm about to tell y'all is true. 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

0: already begun. 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Because Mother Earth is dying and we continue to fuck her to death.
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1: 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Later on, I met DJ LJ.

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Big up to the source, man. What up, Sean? One time for all the bloggers and the writers, man. If you down with us, we down with you. If you ain't down with us, then fuck you too. Yeah, we gon' keep it real like that. Chopped up, not slopped up.

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